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Second Azerbaijan International Investment Forum is being held in Baku. Head of State Ilham Aliyev has addressed the participants of the Second Azerbaijan International Investment Forum. Azerbaijan's Foreign Minister Ceyhun Bayramov has met with his Armenian counterpart Ararat Mirzoyan in New York. And now more details. On September 25th, President of the Republic of Azerbaijan Ilham Aliyev received Prime Minister of Tajikistan Kohir Rasulzadeh. President Ilham Aliyev said that Azerbaijan and Tajikistan are friendly and brotherly countries and noted that there are good opportunities to further develop the potential of bilateral cooperation. He highlighted the importance of his visits to Tajikistan, the visits of the President of Tajikistan to Azerbaijan, as well as other reciprocal visits at various levels in expanding relations between the two countries. President Ilham Aliyev said that Kohir Rasulzadeh's visit to Azerbaijan provided an opportunity to discuss issues on the agenda, including transport and logistics, mutual economic activity, and increasing trade turnover. Expressing his gratitude for the reception and hospitality, Kohir Rasulzadeh conveyed greetings and best wishes from President of Tajikistan Emomali Rahman to the head of state. The Second Azerbaijan International Investment Forum has begun in Baku under the patronage of President Ilham Aliyev. The two-day forum has brought together leading investors from around the world, representatives of government bodies and international financial institutions, as well as business leaders. President of Azerbaijan Ilham Aliyev addressed the participants of the Second Azerbaijan International Investment Forum. The address was read out by Deputy Prime Minister Samik Sharifov. Azerbaijan's Foreign Minister Ceyhun Bayramov met with his Armenian counterpart Ararat Mirzoyan in New York on September 24th on the sidelines of the United Nations General Assembly. Both ministers emphasized the importance of peace between Azerbaijan and Armenia and reviewed the progress achieved following the agreements reached within the framework of the 2025 Washington Peace Summit. Foreign Minister Ceyhun Bayramov has participated in a number of high-level events on the sidelines of the 81st session of the UN General Assembly. In New York, he addressed a roundtable organized by the U.S. Chamber of Commerce with the participation of executives and representatives of leading U.S. companies. The 25th Annual Ministerial Meeting of Foreign Ministers of the Group of Landlocked Developing Countries and the Coordination Meeting of the Organization of Islamic Cooperation. The discussions highlighted Azerbaijan's geostrategic importance and the strategic partnership between Azerbaijan and the United States following the historic 2025 Washington Summit, while emphasizing the importance of strengthening bilateral relations in key areas. On the sidelines of the 81st session of the UN General Assembly, Azerbaijan's Foreign Minister Ceyhun Bayramov held separate meetings with Cote d'Ivoire's Minister of Foreign Affairs and International Cooperation, Neil Akaba, his Moldovan counterpart, Mihai Popsoy, Albania's Minister for Europe and Foreign Affairs, Ferit Hoxha, and St. Vincent and Grenadines Minister of Foreign Affairs, Foreign Trade, Foreign Investment and Diaspora Affairs, Dwight Fitzgerald Bramble. The sides noted that dynamic development of bilateral relations between their countries and exchange views on key developments taking place in the region. Prime Minister of the Republic of Tajikistan Kohir Rasulzadeh arrived in the Republic of Azerbaijan on September 25th. Prime Minister Kohir Rasulzadeh was welcomed at the airport by Azerbaijan's Deputy Prime Minister Sami Sharifov, Deputy Foreign Minister Fariz Razayev, and other officials. Kohir Rasulzadeh visited Victory Park in Baku. The Prime Minister of Tajikistan laid a wreath at the Victory of Monument. Kohir Rasulzadeh then visited the Alley of Honors, where he paid tribute to the memory of Heydar Aliyev, the national leader of the Azerbaijani people and the architect and founder of the modern independent state of Azerbaijan. A wreath and flowers were laid at his grave, and deep respect was expressed for his cherished memory. The graves of prominent ophthalmologist and academician Zarifa Aliyeva, renowned statesman

0: Aziz Aliyev and Professor Tamerlan Aliyev were also visited. Strikes have been carried out against simulated enemy air targets during the Strength of Unity 2026 joint military exercise involving servicemen from Azerbaijan, Turkey and Uzbekistan. In accordance with the exercise plan, practical tasks based on various training and combat scenarios are being carried out with the involvement of personal weapons and military equipment as well as aviation assets. Aircraft are skillfully maneuvering at various altitudes along designated routes and carrying out strikes against simulated enemy air targets, radar and surface-to-air missile systems, military equipment and the ground positions of terrorists. Dear listeners, and this was International Radio News. Thank you for listening.
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The road to victory. There are certain dates in the millennia-long history of the Azerbaijani people that are more than just dates on the calendar. They are symbols of national pride, the restoration of justice, and the iron will of the nation. For 6 years now, our people have been living with the pride of the glorious victory, the 44-day journey that began on September 27th and led to victory. September 27th, the date on which the Patriotic War began, was designated as Remembrance Day by a decree signed by President El Amali on December 2nd, 2020. On the one hand, this debate embodies profound respect for the cherished memory of our heroic martyrs. On the other, it marks the beginning of the glorious path to victory that brought an end to our people's 30-year longing. Every day of the 44-day Iron Fist operation was a countdown to the end of 3 decades of longing. Speaking about these glorious days, which have been inscribed in golden letters in Azerbaijan's political, statehood and military history, Member of Parliament Nagif Hamzayev says, for many years, Azerbaijani people and every citizen of Azerbaijan had been waiting for the day when our lands will be liberated from occupation. We were certain that day would

0: calm because justice was on our side. The combat order issued by Commander-in-Chief Ilham Aliyev on September 27th was the order everyone had been looking forward for many years. It was on September 27th that everyone united around this common cause, and our heroic soldiers and officers sacrificed their lives for the liberation of our lands and attained the highest rank of martyrdom. We achieved this victory through our unity and solidarity. Unlike the enemy, Azerbaijani soldiers and officers liberated our lands in a just, honorable and dignified manner. Thankfully, 3 years after the victory, we were also able to fully restore our state sovereignty. For nearly 6 years now, our formerly internally displaced persons have been returning to their ancestral lands. Life is being revived in Karabakh and East Zangezur, and we have been able to transform these lands into a place of remarkable beauty. Thankfully, despite Azerbaijan being the stronger side and the victorious country, President Ilham Aliyev took a humanitarian approach and chose the path of peace. Today, Azerbaijan is doing everything in its power to establish peace in the region. We are grateful that we were able to achieve victory and completely liberate our lands from occupation.
1: Qalib gələ bilmişik, biz zəfər çala bilmişik və torpaqlarımızı tam işğaldan azad edə bilmişik.
0: We experienced the historic 44 days Second Karabakh War, the successive victories achieved during those days, the triumph of Shusha on November 8th, and the grandeur, magnificence and pride of November 10th. The liberation of Shusha, the symbol of our victory, demonstrated the strength of the Azerbaijani people, the professionalism of the army, and the courage and heroism of our. The glorious victory was achieved under the leadership of Commander-in-Chief and President Ilham Aliyev through the iron fist policy and the valor of the soldiers and officers of our powerful army. Today, large-scale reconstruction and development work is being carried out in the liberated territories Karabakh and Eastern Zangezur, and the Great Return Program is being successfully implemented. Ardan, Fizuli, Zangilan, Lachin, Jabrail, and in particular Shusha, our cultural capital, have been rebuilt on the basis of the smart city and smart village concepts and have welcomed their residents back home within a relatively short period of time. Airports, highways, railways and energy infrastructure have been built in the territories. Thanks to these extensive projects implemented within a short period of time and attracting international attention, our citizens who were once internally displaced are now rebuilding their lives in their native lands, working there and contributing to the development of our country.
2: 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International Radio 85.

The growing importance of the Organization of Turkic States member countries in energy and transport. In recent years, the geographical area encompassing the member countries of the Organization of Turkic States has attracted particular attention not only in terms of political and cultural cooperation, but also

from economic and strategic perspectives. This vast region, connecting Asia and Europe, provides significant opportunities for bringing Central Asia natural resources to international markets. Changes in the global logistics system, volatility in energy markets, and the need for new trade routes have further increased the importance of this geography. Under current conditions, the concept of security can no longer be limited solely to military and border-related issues. Ensuring access to energy resources, maintaining uninterrupted transport links, and delivering goods to global markets via alternative routes are among the key requirements of states' economic security. One of the main advantages of cooperation with the OTS is the ability to interconnect the capacities and opportunities of different countries. Central Asia's resources, connections across the Caspian Sea, Azerbaijan's transport infrastructure, and Turkey's links with Europe can, when integrated into a single system, create economic potential. In this regard, the Middle Corridor is of particular importance. The route enables freight flows originating in China and Central Asia to reach Azerbaijan across the Caspian Sea and then continue toward Europe via Georgia and Turkey. The growing interest in this route in recent years is linked to the role it can play in diversifying trade connections across Eurasia. Azerbaijan's position in this process is associated both with its geographical location and the transport infrastructure developed in recent years. The Baku-Tbilisi-Kars railway, the port of Baku, and other logistics projects have strengthened the country's role in east-west freight transportation. At the same time, Azerbaijan's regional importance is not limited to transit transportation. The country's energy infrastructure, existing oil and gas pipelines, and new energy projects make Azerbaijan an important link in the broader regional energy system.

6 years have passed since the Second Karabakh War, which began on September 27th, 2020 and lasted 44 days. Every year, September 27th is observed in Azerbaijan as Remembrance Day as a mark of profound respect for the soldiers and officers who fought heroically in the Patriotic War, raised Azerbaijani flag in the territories liberated from occupation, and sacrificed their lives for the territorial integrity of our country, as well as for the love of matters. In this regard, President Ilham Aliyev signed the relevant order on December 2nd, 2020. Every year on September 27th, a nationwide minute of silence is observed at 12 noon. On September 27th, 2020, in response to large-scale provocations by the Armenian armed forces along the front line,

The Azerbaijan army launched a counteroffensive. The glorious patriotic war ended in a resounding victory that brought an end to nearly 30 years of occupation. The triumphant march to victory, achieved under the leadership of the victorious commander-in-chief Ilham Aliyev, was written in golden letters in the history of Azerbaijan. The first day of the war. On September 27th, the Ministry of Defense of the Republic of Azerbaijan reported that, starting at around 6 a.m., the Armenian armed forces had carried out large-scale provocations, subjecting the positions of the Azerbaijani army and other settlements along the front line to intensive fire using large-caliber weapons, mortars, and artillery of various calibers. At around noon, President of the Republic of Azerbaijan Ilham Aliyev addressed the nation. In his address, the head of state stated that on the morning of September 27th, the Armenian armed forces had opened fire on our settlements and the positions of our army from several directions, using various types of weapons, including heavy artillery. In response, strikes were carried out against opposing sides' military positions and a large amount of its military equipment was destroyed. The president expressed confidence that our lands will be liberated from occupation and that the counter-offensive operations will be successful. In the afternoon, President of the Republic of Turkey, Recep Tayyip Erdogan, called President of the Republic of Azerbaijan, Ilham Aliyev. The head of state of the brotherly country stated that Turkey, as always, stood by Azerbaijan. A meeting of the Security Council was held under the chairmanship of the President of the Republic of Azerbaijan and Commander-in-Chief of the Armed Forces, Ilham Aliyev. President and Commander-in-Chief Ilham Aliyev announced that, on his instructions to prevent the provocations of the Armenian armed forces, the Azerbaijani army had launched a large-scale counter-offensive. At the meeting, the Azerbaijani people received the first news that, as a result of the Azerbaijani army's successful counter-offensive, the opposing forces' front line had been breached and six villages, Karakambayli, Nuzgar, Yukarı Abdurrahmanli, Bayuk Marjanli, Kant Horadiz and Garvand had been liberated from occupation. At around 6:30 p.m., the Minister of Defense reported that, as a result of a military operation conducted by our troops in the Goranboy direction of the front, Murov Peak in the Murov mountain range had been liberated. At around 7 p.m., President of Azerbaijan Ilham Aliyev signed a decree declaring martial law in the country. Following the Shusha operation on November 8th, the opposing army suffered a decisive defeat and signed an act of capitulation. On November 10th, the President of Azerbaijan, the Prime Minister of Armenia and the President of Russia signed a statement providing for the complete cessation of fire and all military operation in the conflict zone. The cessation of the 44-day war on November 10th, 2020, made it possible for the districts of Agdam, Kalbajar and Lachin to be returned to Azerbaijan without a single shot being fired. During the 44-day patriotic war, 2,908 servicemen of the Azerbaijan armed forces were martyred. During the 44-day war, nearly 4,000 Armenian servicemen were killed and more than 11,000 were wounded. During the 44-day war, there were 12,000 deserters in the Armenian army. Throughout the 44 days, our glorious armed forces advanced every day without taking a single step back. Over the course of 44 days, more than 300 cities, towns, and villages were liberated from the opposing forces on the battlefield.